bright light. 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There's a thousand pretty women waiting out there. They're all living the devil may care, and I am just a devil with love to spare. So viva Las Vegas, viva Las Vegas. How I wish that there were more than the 24 hours in the day. Even if there were 40 more, I wouldn't sleep a minute away. Oh, there's blackjack and poker and the roulette wheel, a fortune won and lost on every deal. 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

cave. One star forgotten, another one made. Our latest record took a dive. I didn't know if I was dead or alive.

I've been spending way too long checking my tongue in the mirror and bending over back.